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5: A special weather statement is in effect, as conditions will be favorable for the development of funnel clouds today. Tonight is mainly cloudy with a chance of showers and maybe a risk of a thunderstorm. Low of plus 8. Tomorrow, a mix of sun and cloud, chance of showers, and maybe a risk of a thunderstorm. High of 21. And Thursday, sunny. High of 23. 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
1: Hey, it's TJ England, and we're chatting with Carly J, our Her Voice nominee this week. What does representation mean to you in your field or the community?
2: I think art is still, unfortunately, kind of stereotyped to be more of a hobby-based pursuit than it is a career. I'm very proud to represent not just female artists, but artists in general to have success of some sort, you know, that in a field that isn't necessarily deemed to be lead you to that path. And to do that in Saskatchewan too, I think speaks volumes that we aren't assumed to not be a center that is thriving with the arts, and we really are. We have amazing artists across this province, and I am definitely proud to be in the role of that.
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3: Today, we have a mixture of sun and cloud, a chance of showers, and possible risk of a thunderstorm. Temperature high of 21. Tonight will be partly cloudy, continuing the scattered showers and risk of thunderstorm, low of plus 8. And tomorrow, we're expecting sunshine, high of 23. 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

We got your lunch plans for you. 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We got the who, the what, the where, the when, and the why right after the Jonas Brothers Sucker on Moose Jaw's Mix 103. We go together.

That's new stuff from Gracie Abrams called Hit the Wall. Here's Adam Rodway. It's Runaround just before 6:30 on Moose Jaw's Mix 103. Only need me when it's sundown.

0: New music on Moose Jaw's Mix 103. It's Con the Artist. Where's Your Girlfriend? Jordan Rivers in for Callum McAnally. He's back with you after Canada Day. 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Cameron from our newsroom has your road report. Cameron.
1: There's not much slowing us down on the province's major highways today, but here in town, we've got closures on the 700 block of Cotto Street West, the 800 block of 6th Ave Northwest, and on 1st Ave Northwest from Caribou to Hochelaga Streets. Paving work is also ongoing, impacting traffic on 8th Ave Northwest from Ominica to Fairford. Meanwhile, fuel prices sit at an average of $1.60.9 in Moose Jaw, the cheapest in town, $1.52.9. If you see something on the roads,

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1: It's a high of 22 with scattered showers and the risk of a thunderstorm today. From the DiscoverMooseJaw.com newsroom, I'm Cameron Kosh. Grade 12 student Carter Dayton is one of several Peacock Collegiate students receiving support through the Gene Haas Foundation Scholarship. The foundation provided machining students with toolkits valued at $400, while also providing additional scholarships for those continuing their education. Dayton says one of his favorite parts of the program was working alongside his classmates.
2: My favorite part has been working with these three guys and making these little model engines that we've been working really hard on. They're almost done, so it'll be awesome once we finally get them running.
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In about 2.5 minutes, details on how the Miller Express fared last night. First, Jamie Fine, it's Homesick. This is Moose Jaw's Mix 103. I'm just

Martin Garrix, Ed Sheeran, that is Repeat It. Here's Mike DeMaro and Noro. It's called Calling, ahead of our 8:30 news, sports, and weather update on Mix 103. I stepped

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We also have details right after the weekend on Park Art and its return this year.

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2: A few clouds with scattered showers, risk of a thunderstorm, and a high of 22 today. From the DiscoverMooseJaw.com newsroom, I'm Cameron Kosh. Summer storms can develop quickly across Saskatchewan, and Environment Canada

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We are just hours away from our Taste of Summer charity barbecue. That's going to run 11 to 1 today in our parking lot. We are 1704 Main Street North. That's the northwest corner of the Thatcher and Main intersection. 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
2: A chance of rain and a low of 9 tonight. In the DiscoverMooseJaw.com newsroom, I'm J.D. Houghton. After a lengthy debate, Moose Jaw City Council has approved a new 30-meter SaskTel tower near Elgin Park. Several councillors argued the need for reliable cell phone service outweighed concerns about the tower's appearance. Councillor Heather Eby compared it to thousands of residents losing their cell phone.
3: If we had 22,000 people in Moose Jaw all of a sudden couldn't find their phone for half the day or part of the day or however that works with spotty coverage, I don't know because I'm not the expert. This gallery would be fuller than it is right now.
2: The project is part of SaskTel's efforts to expand 5G service here in Moose Jaw. The Riverhurst Walleye Classic came down to the wire over the weekend on Lake Diefenbaker. Regina brothers Winston and Will Stockdale won the 36th annual tournament and the $6,000 top prize with a total catch weight of 43.625 pounds. The margin between first and fourth place was razor thin, less than a pound separating them. Tournament chair Cameron Durfee

0: up by 404 points. NASDAQ is up by 71 points. And the Canadian dollar is trading at 70.3 cents U.S.
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I'm Sharon Church in for Ken O'Neill. Shawn Mendes up ahead with Treat You Better. But first, here's Ella Langley. She was in Texas.

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8: Tonight is partly cloudy with chance of showers and a possible thunderstorm and fog overnight, low of +9. Tomorrow we have the fog dissipating in the morning and sunshine and then mixture of sun and cloud with possible showers, high 23. And Friday, sunny, high of 25. Find the full forecast at discovermoosejaw.com and stream the radio anywhere and anytime from the Discover Moose Jaw app.
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